You were listening to Dance With Us with Titanic's radio show. We'll be back tomorrow at 1 a.m. Stay with us.

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5: 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I drink too much and that's an issue, but I'm okay.

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2: 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Excuse me. 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He's not here yet? 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

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I'd do something to you, honey, that you wouldn't believe. 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Honey, would you just give me the chance? 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

0: buon compleanno Alba, un bacio, sei su M2O, più musica. 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
1: Mr. Worldwide to infinity, you know the roof on fire. 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

energy and never get down. 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